It was in 2011 when Aurela Gace represented Albania at the European Festival with the song Feel the Passion. The artist had failed to be qualified for the final night.

Albania returned to the grand finale in 2018 with the song Miss You by Eugend Buzpepa. Eugend's performance in the semi-final has almost 2 million clicks, while the official video clip of Missing You has 1.5 million clicks.

Hello and welcome back to Radio Tirana broadcast in English. Join us with the celebration of the 1st of May in Albania and after that, Albanian hits through years. The 1st of May in Albania. International Workers' Day is a holiday celebrated on the 1st of May each year, commemorating the powerful protest of workers in 1886 in the United States that led to strong clashes and even death sentences for protesters demanding more rights. May 1st was first celebrated in Albania in 1905, a time when Albania was still part of the Ottoman Empire. On May 1st, 1905, a group of young workers organized a demonstration in the streets of Shkodra and a picnic outside the city at the massive bridge. But this was not just a picnic. It was the beginning of a major movement for social liberation. Speeches were held. Discussions were held about the importance of the International Day of Workers and their rights. Another demonstration is the one of the Trade Union of the Workers of Shkodra, held on the 1st of May 1907, 2 years after the first demonstration. The demonstrators carried red flags. At the head of the procession was a banner embroidered with flowers with the words May 1st. Since then, the celebration of May 1st became a tradition for the workers of Shkodra and later in other cities of Albania. After the declaration of independence and especially during the period of the rule and monarchy of Ahmed Sogu, various demonstrations have not been missing in commemoration of the 1st of May, just as workers' organizations have been created. Generally, the demonstrations of this period have not been open but secretive. While the proclamation of May 1st as the Day of Albanian Workers and an official holiday in Albania was made on March 14, 1946, by the Constitutional Assembly. And now let's have a break. Anita Take with the song of the Doctor.

May 1st during dictatorship. During the period of the communist regime, May 1st became a day of celebration with the argument that workers no longer had to protest or organize strikes, and that the victory achieved by the workers in fulfilling their demands needed to be celebrated. May Day demonstrations during this period have been among the largest demonstrations held annually in the country. In Albania, as well as in other communist countries, May 1st, or the Day of the Working Class, was considered one of the most important events of the year. Activities and demonstrations were organized throughout the country. A large demonstration was held at Skanderbeg Square in the capital, while the leadership of the Labour Party was placed in front of Deity Hotel to greet the working class. Parades were organized in the form of squares, school children's squares, student squares, working class squares from various enterprises in the country, and military squares. The celebration was used to brag about Albania's accomplishments. Afternoon activities were accompanied by festive activities in schools, cooperatives, and various enterprises, where distinguished employees of the year were also announced. Once again, on this occasion, the clique of the time found an opportunity to advertise the achievements and greatness of the Party of Labour of Albania. The celebration of the 1st of May, from a festival with origins in the demonstration and protest for the improvement of working conditions, turned into a festival where the state party advertised the great development that the country had. Another song, Lindita Theodori, Being an Artist.

May 1st, a day in Albania. Today is the 1st of May, International Workers' Day, and as every year, attention is focused on working conditions and workers' rights. In Albania, although there have been continuous efforts for decades, the labor market suffers from high informality. According to the National Employment and Skills Strategy approved by the government, it is noticed that about one-third of the employees do not declare full income from employment. Meanwhile, the government has also made strong legal changes by increasing fines for businesses that do not declare the real wages of employees. The Tax Administration is in the second phase of implementing the anti-informality strategy in the wage sector. Meanwhile, job security is another issue in Albania. Work in construction is less safe and has claimed more workers' lives. Low wages are also a major concern in Albania. There is a recent initiative by the Albanian government that aims to increase the average wage above 900 euros in the public sector within 2024, and this is expected to have a significant impact on their increase also in the private sector. Today, modest protests are organized by a coalition of unions and workers' organizations in Albania, such as Medical Union, Workers' Union, Alliance for Development, etc. Albanian citizens are moving towards Western orientation, considering May 1st as a day of protest of workers' rights, protesting against the lack of union representation, discrimination, long working hours, the guaranteed average wages, etc. Radio Tirana listeners, that is the end of the information we could provide to you about the celebration of 1st of May in Albania. Radio Tirana. And now it's time for Albanian hits through years. Today, Radio Tirana listeners will bring to you artists who represented Albania in the Eurovision Song Contest. In 2008, Olta Boka competed in the Eurovision Festival as a representative of Albania. She managed to qualify for the grand final with the song Zemrën Lampeng, Left My Heart a Hostage. The artist even took the 17th place that year.

Meanwhile, in 2009, Albania was represented by singer Casey Tola with the song Take Me in a Dream. Like Olta Boka, she also was ranked in the 17th place.

We pass on to the year 2010. Juliana Pasha was the winner of the Albanian Radio Television Festival in 2010, receiving a ticket for Eurovision. The song with which Juliana participated was It's All About You, and with it, she was ranked in the 16th place in the final of 2010 Eurovision Song Contest.

It was in 2011 when Aurela Gace represented Albania at the European Festival with the song Feel the Passion. The artist had failed to be qualified for the final night.

Albania returned to the grand finale in 2018 with the song Miss You by Eugen Buzpepa. Eugen's performance in the semi-final has almost 2 million clicks, while the official video clip of Missing You has 1.5 million clicks.